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4: Hello, Lideline, what do you want to hear?
5: Can I hear Jenny? Dracula?
4: Oh, Dracula with Jenny?
5: Yes.
4: All right, sure. Who's this?
5: Alyssa.
4: Alyssa, where are you calling from?
5: Inger,
4: Minnesota. What are you doing tonight? Can you take it off speakerphone? I can't hear you very well.
5: Driving.
4: Oh, this is much better. Do you have any big plans this week?
5: I don't know. Might go to a powwow. Yeah, that was not today. No, that's Thursday. Oh, okay. Saturday, Sunday, all weekend.
4: All right. Well, I hope it's a great time, and hope you get it figured out for sure. Thanks for calling Lagline. Here's your song.

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0: 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What do you want to hear?
1: Okay, can y'all play something by Michael Jackson?
0: Yeah, absolutely. Maybe Beat It, Thriller, Rock With You, Billie Jean.
1: Billie Jean sounds like a good one.
0: Okay, we'll get that on. What's your name? Where are you calling from?
1: I'm like Sophie, and I'm from Comanche, and I would like to make a shout-out to my mom and dad because they are making such a tremendous breakthrough right now with the candy business that we have.
0: How so? What are they doing?
1: So we make fudge, caramel, and...

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3: Eveline, what do you want to hear?
4: Hi, how about The Fate of Ophelia? 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
3: Yeah, we can play that.
4: All right, we'll do that. That makes me think of his daddy anyway.
3: All right, what's your name? Where are you calling from?
4: Sierra and Arthur. We're calling from Topeka, Kansas.
3: What's going on tonight?
4: Not much. You want to say hi, Arthur?
5: Hi.
6: Hello. How are you?
4: I'm good.
3: Suddenly, I'm British.
4: 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Well, thank you so much.
3: You're welcome. Thanks for calling Liveline. Have a great night.
4: You too. Bye-bye.
3: Bye.
5: Bye. You have to stop.

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4: Yeah.
3: You gonna go out?
4: Definitely. More than work than anything.
3: You gonna listen to Liveline while you do it? All night?
4: Yep.
3: Oh, you're the best. If I was ordering DoorDash, I'd tip you $100 right now.
4: Hey, you wanna?
3: No, I just ate. I'm full. I won't eat for another week. I had so much. Here's your song, bro. Thanks for calling Liveline.
4: Thank you.
3: I'm waking.

0: 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What do you want to hear?
1: Teenage Daydream by Katy Perry.
0: Teenage Dream, yeah, of course. What's your name?
1: Anna.
0: Anna, where are you calling from?
1: Minnesota.
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0: 16 years ago.
1: Wow, that makes me feel old.

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We mean Sabrina. We mean the very best hits for Jonesboro and the NEA. 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

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Thank you for turning on your radio. 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We really hope that you'll call our phone number sometime. 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You either catch us in the studio or you get our voicemail. 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Let us know what's going on, and hopefully you'll hear yourself soon.

0: 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It's about pulling into the campground. It's about your dog in the back and the wind in your hair. It's about taking the long way home because you don't want the drive to end. It's about seeing places you've never seen with people you'll never forget. The Jeep, that's just how you get there.
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0: Everybody has one. 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One day I'll take the doors off. 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

0: Everybody has one. 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

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We mean Sabrina. 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

0: Everybody has one. 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

0: Everybody has one. 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
2: This is the TJ Show, and look at that. It's Tuesday, July 28th, 2026. Hello, J-Bo.
3: Good day, sir.
2: Hello, Kenny.
4: Hey now.
2: Hi, Heather.
5: Hi.
2: Ooh.
3: Did your voice just crack?
2: Yeah, it did.
3: Are you still going through puberty?
5: No, I'm trying to plug my headphones in and I'm having an issue. There it is.
3: Oh. TJ's voice cracked, not yours.
2: Well, it's because of those hot, spicy potato chips you gave me from St. Louis. J-Bo was traveling around. And
3: yeah,
2: I got
3: red hot riplets.
2: Oh, my goodness.
3: You can only find them in St. Louis.
2: So, what a gift. I wound up eating them with my sardines yesterday.
3: Oh, and what a disaster.
2: No, it's a perfect companion, J-Bo. This is your entryway to sardines. Yeah.
3: No, it's not.
2: I'm telling you, you're going to love it.
3: It's not my entryway to anything.
2: It is all so nice and spicy. You bought how many bags?
3: 10 bags.
2: A case.
3: Yes. Like I said, you can't find them anywhere else.
2: Yeah, no, I think that's
3: great. When I lived in St. Louis, they were a hot commodity in my house.
2: Well, thank you for that gift. It was quite a delight for lunch yesterday. Got a little message here.
6: Yeah, this is Joe on Maui. And I just wanted to say hi, guys. I listen to you all the time.
2: Thank you for that, Joe.
6: Are you actually on Maui?
2: No, full disclosure, we are not broadcasting from Maui, although I would love being there.
3: Yeah,
2: it would be great.
3: I think if we did, we would sound a little happier. We sound happy now, but we would sound happier.
2: Yeah, do you hear the occasional edge that comes in? That's called an East Coast edge. Uh-huh. We're on the edge all the way out on the East Coast.
6: Anyway, listening to your show, great. Have a good day.
2: Okay, that's it. Yeah, well, no, listen, I love that. It sounds like we're right there. The plan is to be there at some point, like on a vacation with my wife, Jess.
3: That would be nice. Joe, if you know Dave in Maui, tell him to call us. It's been a minute.
2: Yes, that's right. Dave, who famously sent us a whole box of pineapples from Hawaii. It was one of the greatest gifts. Now, not as great as the St. Louis potato chips, but very close.
3: Oh, I don't know. It is very close. And Dave also invited us to stay at his house.
2: That's right. We have not taken him up on that yet.
3: Not yet.
2: But yeah, we haven't heard from him. Maybe he was offended.
3: I doubt it. He'll call.
7: Hey guys, it's Lori. I'm calling from Oshkosh. Just wanted to say hi, and I love listening to you guys.
2: Thank you for that, Lori.
7: The traffic around here is horrible.
2: Oh, welcome to the club.
7: I hope you guys have a good day, and thanks. Bye.
2: Okay, we have a whole lot to get to today. I always want to give out the phone number at the beginning of the show, and we give it out throughout the show, but we want it in your phone so that when you feel that urge, you want to get in on the conversation. Who knows? Maybe you know something about the robot takeover that we should know. Maybe you know something about Bigfoot. There was a claimed sighting, which we'll have to get to today. Maybe you have your own. 877-RADIO-TJ. You either catch us in the studio or you get our voicemail. 877-RADIO-TJ. Are you guys ready to do this?
3: Yes, sir.
4: Yeah.
2: Here we go.
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1: If you've had problems in the past and you don't know if you can get a job everywhere, I encourage you to come apply at PECO because we hire everybody. 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

0: 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J-Bo, I'm going to read this headline for a friend.
1: That sounds good.
0: Driving above the speed limit costs you, and it doesn't actually save you much time. It also apparently costs the environment.
1: Is this about me? You're the friend.
0: You have a tendency to speed at all costs. You are made to speed.
1: Yeah, I like it.
0: And there was a whole study done on this, and this is in a Nature journal. Communications sustainability. They're saying there is minimal time saved for an average daily trip of 28.6 miles. Driving at or below posted speed limits adds only about 54 seconds to a driver's daily commute. This is interesting timing because I was on a highway and it was a red light at the highway. There was a white van and I saw this little car. They just couldn't wait for this guy to get moving. They weirdly like went around him real fast and then just sped off. And then what happens? He gets caught at the light and then we're all at the same light together.
1: Yep.
0: And it's like you went through all that. You risk getting a ticket. You risk like who knows who the guy in the white van is. You just risk a lot for nothing.
1: The guy in the white van is a utility worker. He's a contractor. He's just doing his job. You know what I'm saying? But whenever that happens to me and I get to the same light that that car passed me up to get to, it makes me so happy because I pull up right next to them and I look over and I smile.
0: Yeah.
1: Like, it's my way of being like, I see you. You see me? You cut me off back there.
2: I don't mind speeding to save time. If I'm stuck behind someone who's going slow, it physically hurts me to drive that slow. I have to drive faster. It's not about getting anywhere quicker. I know I'm going to get to the light the same amount of time that person did. It's just I can't be in a car that's going slow.
0: Apparently, driving the speed limit is causing financial and fuel savings. They claim, according to the study, that it could collectively save U.S. drivers $26 million, 7.2 million gallons of fuel every day just by driving the speed limit. And I don't know if that's because if you're speeding, you're accelerating
2: more
0: and
2: gas,
0: burning more gas.
2: That makes sense.
0: The environmental impact, eliminating speeding could cut 57,000 metric tons of CO2 emissions.
1: Yeah, but if I eliminate speeding, am I going to beat the GPS?
0: What do you mean by that?
1: Like, the GPS will say, oh, you're going to get there at 7:45, and then that's if you're going to speed limit.
0: Yeah.
1: But if you start driving a little faster, you'll get there at 7:40.
0: Isn't it the best feeling when you just get a couple extra
1: you
0: minutes?
1: You beat the GPS.
0: You're like, man, I get to spend that 2 minutes doing whatever I want now. How do you use it?
1: I just chill.
0: Hang out in the car.
1: Yeah.
0: Good for you. You deserved it.
1: I decompress from the stress of speeding.
0: Yeah. Applies to the electric vehicles as well. Driving slower also improves the energy efficiency of battery electric vehicles. I think it's easier to speed in electric vehicles. They go fast.
1: Let me
0: it's
1: tell
0: wild.
1: You, I took a road trip recently and I was driving a minivan because I had to take my nieces and nephews back to where they live. And you can go really fast in a minivan without even noticing it. Mm. At one point, I was going 95. I didn't even realize until I looked down.
2: Was it an EV or no?
1: No, it wasn't an EV.
2: Oh.
1: So EVs you can go fast and not notice, but minivans you can too.
0: So just something to keep in mind, Heather, take note. Drive the speed limit, okay? If you want to do good for nature, you like nature.
2: I'm going to do my own research on this and get back to you.
0: All right, this is the TJ Show. Just trying to keep everyone safe out there.
3: 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That thing they look at and quietly tell themselves, one day I'll own one. One day I'll take the doors off. One day I'll drive someplace with no destination. Funny thing about one day, sometimes it shows up sooner than you think.
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1: Good morning. A former Jonesboro puppy mill operator who's already on felony probation for animal cruelty is back behind bars, this time on a misdemeanor theft charge tied to an incident at Walmart. 65-year-old Karen Siegel was recently sentenced after officers found more than 50 dogs living in filthy conditions at her property. This latest arrest is actually her second since that sentencing, following a separate animal cruelty charge earlier this month. In other news, the Arkansas Game and Fish Commission's proposal to create a permit draw system for part of the St. Francis sunken lands is drawing some growing opposition across northeast Arkansas. Local hunters, Truman Mayor J. Paul Woods, and the St. Francis Lake Association are arguing that the changes would limit public access and impact generations of hunting traditions. A public meeting is planned for Thursday night at 7 at the Truman Sports Complex. Full story is at JonesboroRightNow.com or the Jonesboro Right Now app. Your KA Storm Team forecast, one more hot day today, 100 this afternoon, but cooler starting tomorrow. I'm Brett Hall with the Jonesboro Media Group.
2: Good morning. Looking at one more hot day before we finally get some relief to the heat in here as we go into the end of the week. And that's also going to come with rain chances. Rain chances today are pretty low, but they do start to increase this evening. Our forecasted high for the day today, 101 degrees this afternoon. So a very warm, very hot day. It's also going to be humid. Temperature is going to be feeling closer to 115 degrees this afternoon. Again, rain chances do increase after 6 p.m. this evening. We'll continue with some rain chances on and off as we go through the overnight hours. Tomorrow morning may wake up to a few showers for your day Wednesday. Then a cold front arrives Wednesday afternoon, and that is what's going to cool temperatures back into the upper 80s as we head through the rest of the week. This is KA Storm Team meteorologist Micah Stevens on Mix 106.3.
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6: Good morning. State police have released the name of the victim in Saturday's deadly crash near Bono. It was 22-year-old Abigail Delenti of Russellville. She was the one killed after allegedly running a stop sign and pulling into the path of an oncoming vehicle on Highway 63. The other driver, 21-year-old Dawson Stewart of Monette, survived, but he was injured. In other news, a Jonesboro man is facing charges after police say he fired a gun out of a car window while he was leaving Midnight Rodeo last week. Robert Posey, who's already a convicted felon on active parole, was caught after a police officer chased him after the gunshot and found a loaded 9mm gun under his seat. He's now being held on a $100,000 bond, which is high, but the judge noted that 7 of his 11 prior charges involved firearms. Your KH Storm Team forecast looks like one more hot day. We'll hit 100 for a high this afternoon, but a cool front's coming. Chance of rain late tonight and cooler temperatures almost here. I'm Brett Hall with the Jonesboro Media Group.
7: Good morning. Looking at one more hot day before we finally get some relief to the heat in here as we go into the end of the week. And that's also going to come with rain chances. Rain chances today are pretty low, but they do start to increase this evening. Our forecasted high for the day today, 101 degrees this afternoon. So a very warm, very hot day. It's also going to be humid. Temperature is going to be feeling closer to 115 degrees this afternoon. Again, rain chances do increase after 6 p.m. this evening. We'll continue with some rain chances on and off as we go through the overnight hours. Tomorrow morning may wake up to a few showers for your day Wednesday. Then a cold front arrives Wednesday afternoon, and that is what's going to cool temperatures back into the upper 80s as we head through the rest of the week. This is KH Storm Team meteorologist Micah Stevens on Mix 106.3.
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3: Good morning. A former Jonesboro puppy mill operator who's already on felony probation for animal cruelty is back behind bars, this time on a misdemeanor theft charge tied to an incident at Walmart. 65-year-old Karen Siegel was recently sentenced after officers found more than 50 dogs living in filthy conditions at her property. This latest arrest is actually her second since that sentencing, following a separate animal cruelty charge earlier this month. In other news, the Arkansas Game and Fish Commission's proposal to create a permit draw system for part of the St. Francis Sunken Lands is drawing some growing opposition across northeast Arkansas. Local hunters, Truman Mayor J. Paul Woods, and the St. Francis Lake Association are arguing that the changes would limit public access and impact generations of hunting traditions. A public meeting is planned for Thursday night at 7 at the Truman Sports Complex. Full story is at JonesboroRightNow.com or the Jonesboro Right Now app. Your K8 Storm Team forecast, one more hot day today, 100 this afternoon, but cooler starting tomorrow. 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
4: Good morning. Looking at one more hot day before we finally get some relief to the heat in here as we go into the end of the week. And that's also going to come with rain chances. Rain chances today are pretty low, but they do start to increase this evening. Our forecasted high for the day today, 101 degrees this afternoon. So a very warm, very hot day. It's also going to be humid. Temperature is going to be feeling closer to 115 degrees this afternoon. Again, rain chances do increase after 6 p.m. this evening. We'll continue with some rain chances on and off as we go through the overnight hours. Tomorrow morning may wake up to a few showers for your day Wednesday. Then a cold front arrives Wednesday afternoon, and that is what's going to cool temperatures back into the upper 80s as we head through the rest of the week. This is K8 Storm Team meteorologist Micah Stevens on Mix 106.3.
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Other parents paying to go to the party. What does this mean? We're going to get to it a few moments away. It's coming up in the news on the TJ Show.

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4: Good morning. State police have released the name of the victim in Saturday's deadly crash near Bono. It was 22-year-old Abigail Delenti of Russellville. She was the one killed after allegedly running a stop sign and pulling into the path of an oncoming vehicle on Highway 63. The other driver, 21-year-old Dawson Stewart of Monette, survived, but he was injured. In other news, a Jonesboro man is facing charges after police say he fired a gun out of a car window while he was leaving Midnight Rodeo last week. Robert Posey, who's already a convicted felon on active parole, was caught after a police officer chased him after the gunshot and found a loaded 9mm gun under his seat. He's now being held on a $100,000 bond, which is high, but the judge noted that 7 of his 11 prior charges involved firearms. Your KH Storm Team forecast looks like one more hot day. We'll hit 100 for a high this afternoon, but a cool front's coming. Chance of rain late tonight and cooler temperatures almost here. I'm Brett Hall with the Jonesboro Media Group.
5: Good morning. Looking at one more hot day before we finally get some relief to the heat in here as we go into the end of the week. And that's also going to come with rain chances. Rain chances today are pretty low, but they do start to increase this evening. Our forecasted high for the day today, 101 degrees this afternoon. So a very warm, very hot day. It's also going to be humid. Temperature is going to be feeling closer to 115 degrees this afternoon. Again, rain chances do increase after 6 p.m. this evening. We'll continue with some rain chances on and off as we go through the overnight hours. Tomorrow morning may wake up to a few showers for your day Wednesday. Then a cold front arrives Wednesday afternoon. And that is what's going to cool temperatures back into the upper 80s as we head through the rest of the week. This is KH Storm Team meteorologist Micah Stevens on Mix 106.3.
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0: And are they able to, I don't know, do something where it's hard to track them, but there's so many video cameras, so you'd think you'd see more. Mm-hmm. Like, they know how to track people really well. You're going to tell me if there's some
1: people.
0: Well, if there's some mysterious being out there, there's not one camera that would get a good shot. So I'm still on the disbelief side, but the wet fur thing captured my attention with this one.
1: But he said it was greasy. Sometimes when you don't wash your hair for a long time, it can get greasy.
0: So you don't think it's water?
1: No, I think it's the dirty.
0: Okay.
1: Bigfoot doesn't know how to shower or jump in a river.
2: No head and shoulders in the woods.
0: The other, and by the way, if they were real, great mascot for Head and Shoulders.
2: Yeah.
0: Couldn't get better than that.
2: Yeah.
0: Oh, by the way, there's another description here. The dad said it didn't have boobs, which is apparently important because a different one did, according to another report. So it's very confusing.
1: Well, then that means there's more than one then?
0: I don't know.
3: I think you noticed that.
2: I'm not interested anymore.
0: Yeah, I'm not. I just.
3: I'm out.
0: Well, that's weird.
1: I wonder if the Bigfoot was like, hey, my eyes are up here. Okay.
0: So much mystery. We have enough mystery in the world. We don't need more. This is the TJ Show.
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0: Mix 106.3. This is the TJ Show, and here's the problem with bringing up Bigfoot. A few moments ago, I read this claim. There was a dad who said he saw him in Connecticut.
1: Right.
0: And we talked through that, and I just want the conversation to end, but it never just ends when you bring up Bigfoot. It just keeps going and going, and people will call, and they'll share their stories. And then, Heather, now, you have a story. Did you stay at this hotel that you just sent me this picture?
1: No, I was just passing by. But I did see Bigfoot this week in New Paltz, New York. So apparently,
0: I don't know
1: if it's traveling from Connecticut to New York, but
0: yeah. So Heather went on a big road trip and you stopped at this inn called
1: Casa Luna,
0: and they've got this huge Bigfoot statue outside of the little inn, and it's got a phone number on it. What's the story there? Do you know why they have that big statue?
1: I don't. I didn't look into it.
0: You didn't ask? No,
1: I didn't even go in.
2: There's not one for conversation.
1: I was just walking by, saw a cool statue, and took a picture of it.
0: There's got to be a story, and it's got a phone number. We should call the phone number and find out what the deal is with the statue. Maybe we can get an answer by tomorrow.
2: Yeah, they'll give us answers.
0: Okay, so we'll plan to do that.
1: Oh, yeah, we can do that.
0: Thank you for this information.
1: You're welcome.
0: Maybe they have some information about the whole Bigfoot story. Again, I'm not a believer, but open to the discussion that maybe they live in the water if they are real.
2: Well, if they lived in the water, according to the story that we talked about earlier, the guy who saw the Bigfoot in Connecticut, the thing was greasy.
0: Okay.
2: So I don't know if they live in water.
0: I'm going to intentionally change the subject here, but on the note of Luna, right?
1: Because the place. Sure.
0: So my dog Luna, she had to go to the vet because she has an ear infection.
2: She does not have greasy fur, by the way.
0: No, she's, well, right now she's got quite an ear infection.
2: Mm.
0: But I take her to the vet and it was unbelievable. I check in, I go, I'm here with Luna. And the person behind the counter says, which one? I said, I don't know. And I gave my last name.
2: The only one I have in my house.
0: Well, this is crazy. So there was a cat named Luna in the waiting area. There was a dog named Luna waiting in the area. And my dog, Luna, there were three Lunas at once all waiting to go get checked. I'm like, how did this happen? It's three Lunas at once.
1: It's a very popular pet name.
3: It is the most popular pet name.
0: Yeah. Hello. There's the data point. I know. It's unbelievable. Yeah. Three at once. And so they take her in. Now they've prescribed a medication. I'm like a pharmacist. I have to cut a pill in half every day.
1: Aww.
0: I got to give her a squirt in her ear. They give me this little bottle. Mm-hmm. It's disgusting.
2: And then
0: I got to rub it. Yeah. It's nasty. And she takes it like a champion because she's old.
2: She's a good girl.
0: She can't run away anymore.
2: Well, she's probably had quite a few ear infections in her lifetime. Yeah. So she's like, I'm used to this.
0: She's got these big floppy ears.
2: Yeah.
0: And they just get a little bit wet. And it's like, oh. But she's going to get better. I'm feeling good.
2: This is
0: not going to be the thing to take her out. She's 13.
2: So.
0: She's a champion.
2: No. As long as they care about it, she's going to be fine.
3: Yes. Baby Luna.
0: Look at that, guys. We changed the subject. No more Bigfoot talk. Okay, great. Mm-hmm. This is the TJ Show.
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It's the TJ Show, and what is the benefit to reading to a bunch of animals? 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We'll get to this in the news a few moments away on the TJ Show.

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0: 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This is the TJ Show. There's a study that has been floating around, and it's kind of a shocking result here. I wouldn't expect these numbers to be this high. The headline says, this is out of the New York Post, Gen Z is going broke on group tabs and trips because they're too afraid to ask their friends to pay them back. So a whole group of friends go out to dinner. Someone says, oh, I'll get the bill. Just hit me back on Venmo or Zelle or whatever it is. Listen to these stats. 76% of Gen Z respondents who covered group expenses reported they were never fully repaid. So who wants to be the person who goes, oh, I'll foot the bill?
1: I want the points. Give me the points.
0: Yeah, well, no, apparently they don't. They might be getting points, but they're not getting their money back.
2: Exactly.
3: Well, why aren't they getting their money back?
0: Well, there's a bunch of different theories, but 55% stated that money owed caused tension or damaged a relationship, with 14% of Gen Z and 90% of millennials admitting they ended a friendship over repayment disputes. Can you imagine? Same.
3: But you're saying that they're not asking for the money?
0: Yeah, so...
3: Right? So they'll flip the bill and then they don't ask their friends to pay them?
2: Yeah, it says they feel awkward about asking people to pay them back.
3: But they're going
2: to
3: cut a friend off when they should just tell people like, hey, this is how much I paid for it. This is your half.
0: Well, yeah. Just
3: send a Venmo request out.
0: Well, right. It's so wild because 33% agreed that discussing owed money causes notable stress and anxiety, leading them to delay or avoid conversations altogether. That to me is like a normal human communication that we've had for years. Right. Why all of a sudden are you not able to have that conversation with a friend of all people?
3: Well, I think we don't talk about money in general enough amongst friends. So then if you don't talk about it in your household, you don't talk about it with your friends, so then you don't feel comfortable asking for money when you flip the bill. Or maybe they think, oh, my friends are going to think I don't have the money. But if the conversation prior to you flipping the bill was, hey, I'll take care of it, you pay me back, then that conversation's been had. Now you just have to follow through with that.
0: Yeah.
3: I'm going to send you a Venmo request.
0: There you go.
3: Like, I don't have a problem letting you know that you owe me a certain amount of money. But also, as a friend, you shouldn't come.

0: commit to paying a friend back if you know you are broke.
1: Right.
0: Like, just don't go out. Stay home.
2: Right. If you don't have the money to cover that bill, don't cover it. Just be like, hey, I don't have the money for it, but I'll pay what I owe.
0: Like, I will tell you what stresses me, though. When I go out with friends and they're like, oh, I got it. You get the next time. I'm like, no, I don't like that.
1: Because then you're getting roped in.
0: You get me roped in, but also I'm on a budget. So maybe next time it's going to be more than this time and I really can't cover you and me.
1: Yeah, it's sneaky. Yeah, because
0: that stresses me.
1: You went to McDonald's. They want to go to the steak shop.
0: Yeah, who wants the steak shop? I'm absolutely not.
1: Yes, Kenny.
3: I will say, because I just went on a recent family vacation with my brother, sister-in-law, and fiance and sister, and we use this app called Splitwise. It's free. It's compatible with Zelle and Venmo, and it does all of the math for you and sends out all of those notifications for you. So you don't have to have that awkward conversation. The app does it for you.
1: Do we need an app for everything?
3: Well, I mean, this is helpful.
1: Yeah? How much are you owed?
3: Currently,
1: yeah.
3: I had to foot the bill for 9 people, groceries for the week. Woo. I am owed over $1,000.
0: Man, you better send those requests out.
1: Yeah, keep that app. Yeah, that's a good idea.
3: Yeah,
1: you better get that money
0: back.
1: Yep. This is the TJ Show.
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1: This is the TJ Show, and we had to do this. My dog, Luna, she was all alone at home one day. My wife, Jess, was leaving the house. She said, you know what? Let me turn the radio on. Keep her company. It's Dada's voice. Of course, she'll love it. Opposite effect. Fell asleep. Totally bored with our show. And the reason was because we were talking about only human-related issues. And so we switched that up real fast. We started featuring the biggest stories and animal headlines. We called it Luna's Animal Tales. And now here we are. She waits by the radio every day. Other pets love it too. People even love this segment. True. Let's talk about a missing dog that went missing in Nebraska. The family never gave up hope. They kept thinking, oh, maybe one day we'll see our dog again. They wind up finding the dog 642 miles away from home 5 years later at a truck stop. Someone on social media knew that this family lost their dog. They hunt the dog down. I mean, in a nice way. They find the dog.
2: Yeah, they find the dog.
1: Although I'd be like, what did you do? 600 miles?
2: It's been 5 years.
1: Yeah, and they realize, oh my goodness, this is our dog. The dog's name was Chong. He was at a truck stop in Indiana. And they wind up having to awkwardly tell the owner, hey, the microchip says it belongs to someone else. So they reached out to, so I guess somebody found the dog, microchipped it, made it their own. They reached out to that family, never got back to them. And so after a few days, they were able to give it back to the original family. And I guess they proved it was their dog. And
2: this
1: crazy
2: dog
1: story.
2: Sounds like an escape artist. For it to be missing for 5 years, for a family to find it, microchip it as their own, and then it leaves again?
1: Yeah, well, hopefully it slows down now. It's at 7 years old, eight years old.
2: This dog likes the streets. Let the dog like the streets.
1: And then residents in West Hollywood, especially those with pets, are terrified because a pack of wild coyotes has seemingly taken residence at an abandoned construction project. So the people left, they moved in. I live

0: lived in an area in Cambridge, Massachusetts, where the same thing happened. They had all this construction material, railroad gear, whatever, and they moved in and they know how to breed. Mm-hmm. They like each other a lot. They're cute.
1: They have the space to breed.
0: Yeah, that's right. And residents in West Hollywood complaining that they go to their car at night and they just see coyotes staring at them.
1: Yeah, that'd be scary.
0: But at this point, apparently just shushing them away works. Yes.
2: When I lived in L.A., we were walking through an alley in Hollywood and I saw a coyote in the alley. It was crazy.
1: Get out of here. Yeah. I can't imagine walking a dog, though, because I'm sure the coyote would try to go after your dog.
2: Oh, for sure. It looked at us, kind of stalked us a little bit, and then it turned around and left because we didn't approach it or anything.
0: I had a friend in high school. Her name was Liz, and her dog was eaten by a coyote. And this was in a tiny town in New Jersey.
1: This is Luna's Animal Tales. Yeah. That is not a nice story.
0: It's good for the pets to know. Don't trust them. They look like they want to be your friend. They don't. Yes.
3: In happier coyote news, we are officially 1 month away from the release of Coyote versus Acme.
0: Hey, there you go.
1: Which I want to see.
0: Look at that. Steering directions. Thank you, Kenny.
3: You're welcome.
0: This is the TJ Show. Those are Luna's Animal Tales, the biggest stories in animal headlines.
4: 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That thing they look at and quietly tell themselves, one day I'll own one. One day I'll take the doors off. One day I'll drive someplace with no destination. Funny thing about one day, sometimes it shows up sooner than you think.
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It's the TJ Show, and some may consider this the golden fried chicken artifact in all of history. We'll get to this. It's apparently going up for auction in the news on the TJ Show.

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another hot day outside today. It's Ellie hanging out with you, and let's talk about the K8 Storm Team forecast and how we might see a little bit of relief tomorrow. Not today, but tomorrow on The Mix.

0: Garrix and Ed Sheeran. That is repeated on Mix 106.3. Well, hey, it's Ellian from the K8 Storm Team. Another hot day today. Mostly sunny skies. Heat, extreme heat warning. Not just heat warning. Extreme heat warning in effect with heat index values up to 114 and highs in the upper 90s today. Humid tonight with lows in the mid 70s later on. Will be hot as the sun goes down, though, so it will not start to feel good until probably after you're asleep. Mostly sunny skies tomorrow with high around 90 tomorrow and Thursday, and then we'll be in the upper 80s Friday into the weekend with a little bit of rain chances. So we'll talk about that as we get closer to the weekend. Right now in downtown Jonesboro, thanks for listening to The Mix, and it is 91 degrees.
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And listen, we really want you to be a part of the show. 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

and that is Fever Dream on Mix 106.3. Well, we had our first text window this morning in the Jeep Wrangler and cash giveaway. 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

Well, we're always doing some fun things here on The Mix. We talked about the Jeep Wrangler and Cash giveaway a little bit ago, and we've got the Thunder from Down Under. We're giving away some tickets and your next chance to enter to win.

0: Stella Lefty, that is Boston on Mix 106.3. Hey, get ready for this, ladies. This is a fun one. Australia's Thunder from Down Under Most Wanted Tour is at Southland Casino Hotel this weekend, Saturday, August 1st. 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

a Tuesday, but I hope you're having a great day. Maybe hopefully just a sober one. Whether you're listening at work, in the car, at home while you're cleaning or just lounging around, thanks for making the mix a part of your Tuesday midday. Here's Harry Styles, and let's talk about the K8 Storm Team forecast up next.

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1: Hey, I'm TJ, and guess what? We're back tomorrow morning. Yeah, we're your morning show.
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1: 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It's been 24.

0: make it so easy. That's Olivia Dean on Mix 106.3. Happy Tuesday, and from the K8 Storm Team, mostly sunny skies today with an extreme heat warning. It is hot. There's no way around it. It is just plain hot. Highs in the upper 90s. Heat index values up to 114, and it'll be hot and humid tonight as well. Lows in the mid-70s. Tomorrow and Thursday, a little bit of relief. Sunny skies, highs around 90, and then we'll be in the upper 80s Friday into this weekend with a little bit of rain chances. Right now in downtown Jonesboro, it's 95 degrees on the Mix.
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0: It's Bruno Mars and Risk It All on Jonesboro's Best Hits. It's Mix 106.3. I hope you're having a great Tuesday and a great start to the week. And don't forget to check out the Jonesboro Right Now Summer Fun Guide, brought to you by Play It Again Sports. It is the perfect guide for the kids to wrap up the summer doing all of their favorite things in Northeast Arkansas that you may not know about. So be sure to check that out. 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But lots of good guides and things for parents and the kids this summer and as we prepare to go back to school. It's all at JonesboroRightNow.com and the Jonesboro Right Now app, brought to you by the Jonesboro Media Group. 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

When we say Jonesboro's best hits, we mean Taylor. We mean Sabrina. We mean the very best hits for Jonesboro and the NEA. Mix 106.3.

Taylor Swift. That's I Knew It, I Knew You on Mix 106.3. Hot day today. Doesn't take much for you to know that. I know it looks nice from indoors and the air conditioning, but if you're headed outside today, be safe and drink lots of water because it is plain hot. We'll talk

0: 70s up to 114. Mid 70s tonight for your lows, and then we'll have a high around 90 tomorrow and Thursday, so a little bit of relief. Then we'll see some more Friday into the weekend with highs in the upper 80s. Right now in downtown Jonesboro, it's 97 degrees on the mix.
1: Everybody has one. That thing they look at and quietly tell themselves, one day, I'll own one. One day, I'll take the doors off. One day, I'll drive someplace with no destination. Funny thing about one day, sometimes it shows up sooner than you think.
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NSYNC and Bye Bye Bye. 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I know.

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We would love it for you to be on the show. 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

Die on This Hill. That's Sienna Spyro on Mix 106.3. And that always cues me to ask, what hill would you die on? Well, we're talking about this Jeep Wrangler and cash giveaway. We had the first chance for you to enter to win this morning. Next chance coming up between 4 and 6 p.m. this Thursday. What hill would you die on? A lot of Jeep owners would die on the hill that a Jeep is the best fun vehicle to have. The Jeep lifestyle is less about driving a specific car

0: more just about belonging to an active subculture community. You know, you hear about the Jeep Ducks, there's local clubs, there's meetups, the Jeep Wave. There's a subtle wave that Jeep drivers do or Jeep owners do. So it's a community. So be sure to enter to be a part of that community by winning a 2025 Jeep Wrangler Sport S. Your next chance to enter to win, as well as your next chance to enter to win $500 cash, is this Thursday between 4 and 6 with Sonic, Cavanaugh Chrysler Dodge Jeep Ram, and Mix 106.3.
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One Republic right now. 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

0: 106.3. Niall Horan and Tastes So Good. That is not a reference to the sweat currently collecting on your body. It is so stupid hot today. For those of us that work from home, I mean, maybe your home office can be a kiddie pool in the backyard. Otherwise, if anyone needs me, I'll be conducting all of my meetings in the frozen food aisle at the Parker Road Walmart.
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0: Hey, I'm TJ, and guess what? We're back tomorrow morning. Yeah, we're your morning show.
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0: Mix 106.3. Bruno Mars, I just might die from all this stupid heat. Just a few afternoon clouds, otherwise mostly sunny. Stupid hot is the best way to describe it. The thermostat says 98, but it feels a lot hotter than that. Tonight, mostly cloudy skies with an overnight low of 76. Wednesday, it cools off a little bit, but still plenty warm. Expect partly cloudy skies on your Wednesday and a high of 88.
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Mix 106.3, Justin Bieber and Sorry. Like, sorry it's so hot. Like, I genuinely apologize. I don't have any control over it, but I can give you your K8 Storm Team weather coming up.

0: Hey, I'm TJ, and guess what? We're back tomorrow morning. Yeah, we're your morning show.
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0: 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Let's do your K8 Storm Team weather. A few afternoon clouds sitting on our high today of 98, although it feels a lot hotter than that. Tonight, partly to mostly cloudy skies, an overnight low of 76. A little reprieve from the heat tomorrow, partly cloudy skies and a high of 98.
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I got drive, I don't need a car. Money really all that we fiending for. I'm doing things they ain't seen before. Bands ain't dumb, but extreme is all. I'm a demon lord. Fall off what? I ain't seen the horse. Called your bluff, better cite the source. Fame ain't something that I need no more.

Mix 106.3. It is so hot. I've had to make some changes. Yeah, I'm paying my electric bill in installments now. Every time the air conditioner kicks on, I pay the electric company. Helps that way. Here's Harry Styles, American Girl, on Mix 106.3.

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Mix 106.3, Benson Boone and Time of My Life, 20 minutes into 4 o'clock on a very hot Tuesday. It's so hot, my coffee was like, hey, can we just skip today, dude? And I'm like, I'd still need the caffeine. It's gross. We're all sweaty, we're all hot, and we're all ready to just be at home. Like, the first thing that I do when I get home is stand directly in front of the air conditioner, like it's handing out money or something.

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Mix 106.3, halfway through your 4 o'clock on a Tuesday. Have you hit the wall from all this heat and humidity? 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

0: Mix 106.3. Taylor Swift, I knew it. I knew you are ready to go home. Almost 5 o'clock, but get ready. When you get in your car, you can melt just a little bit. Still plenty hot outside. A few afternoon clouds sitting on 95. It feels a lot hotter than that. Tonight, partly to mostly cloudy. Overnight low 76. Wednesday, a little reprieve from all the heat. Partly cloudy skies tomorrow, and we'll be in the lower 90s. Lower 90s. Better than the upper 90s.
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Good luck to all of our air conditioning units. And us too. Here's Justin Bieber.

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New music, Martin Garrix and Ed Sheeran. It's called Repeat It. You're on your way home. We're not playing commercials, and that's a good thing, because when you get home, no one's going to ask, how was your workday? They're just going to say, did your air conditioner survive?

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0: 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Let's check that K8 Storm Team weather. 90 degrees right now is what I'm seeing. Just a few afternoon clouds. Feels very hot. Tonight, partly to mostly cloudy, an overnight low of 76. A little break from the heat tomorrow, sort of. Instead of the upper 90s, we'll be in the lower 90s. Partly cloudy skies on Wednesday.
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2: He threw me across the hallway.
3: A Paragould Day Center worker accused of dragging a 4-year-old boy down a hallway by his ankles. What the child says it felt like and why his mom says she didn't find out until days after. A one-lane main street is meant to make downtown safer, so why are some delivery trucks having to step into traffic just to do their jobs? The fix they're asking the city to make. A recovery center in Osceola is ready to help parents fight addiction without losing time with their kids. The one thing they need to finally open their doors.
1: 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This is K8 News.
3: A day center worker is behind bars tonight, accused of dragging a 4-year-old boy down a hallway by his ankles at Our Kids Pediatric Day Center in Paragould. Nola Burney was arrested yesterday after police gathered documents and video from the center. She's facing second-degree battery charges and being held in the Greene County Detention Center on a $100,000 surety bond. Talicia Clark spoke with the boy and his mother. And Talicia, what did they say?
4: Dana Johnson says she only found out about the incident 3 days after it happened when her child's father called her saying they needed to sign an incident report.
2: He threw me across the hallway.
4: Four-year-old Julius Miller has been going to Our Kids Pediatric Day Center for 3 years. On Friday, he says he was dragged down a hallway. His mother, Dana Johnson, says the incident reported was filed 3 days after the incident.
5: My

0: Mother picked him up Friday. I was at work. His father was at work.
1: Johnson says the daycare did not call the police, so she did. She says staff told her they reported the incident to a manager first. But when it came time for that daily note home, it did not match what her son described.
0: We always get a report on him, and she told my mother he had slept all day. And that obviously was not the case. He, for whatever reason, got drugged down the hallway.
1: And Johnson says when she came back to the day center on Monday, Julius was still in the same classroom with Nola Burney. After they signed the incident report, she says Seth sent Burney to lunch.
0: Well, now you don't have to worry about it now. Where's she at? Where's Nola at?
2: In jail.
1: Julius says being dragged didn't just feel like a boomerang.
2: I feel like a pencil.
1: Johnson says she was in the room when police were shown the video from inside the center, but she was not allowed to see it and still hasn't. She says she was never given a clear explanation for why it happened, only that her son had left the classroom and staff were trying to get him back inside. She says she teaches her kids to speak up and she's glad he did.
0: I want him to understand that when you do speak up or you can't be brave enough to be like, hey, mommy, this is what happened, then we can go, we can fight the right measures.
1: Perico police say this is an ongoing investigation, so they couldn't come in further or release the video. In the studio, Talicia Clark, Live Local Now.
3: Talicia, thank you for that report. And we did reach out to our kids' pediatric day center who say the daycare worker is no longer employed. In a statement, Senior Vice President Kevin James said the safety of the children and families we serve is our highest priority. The behavior displayed in this incident is completely unacceptable and does not reflect the values, standards, or culture of our kids' pediatric day centers. We are conducting an internal review of our training and safety protocols to ensure this remains an isolated incident, end quote. Developing news, Cross County officials reported a person was shot and killed early Sunday. Cross County Sheriff David West said the shooting happened on County Road 381. West said Gavin Bowder died in the shooting. Deputies arrested the suspect, Seth Pickens. West said Bowder and Pickens had a dispute that escalated. Firearms were then shot. No other injuries have been reported. Pickens faces first-degree murder charges. West confirmed that there was no one else involved in the altercation. K8 News will continue to update you as more information becomes available. The city of Maynard has issued a boil order today for Maynard Water Works' entire water system. Contaminated water may have entered the distribution system after a water main break caused a loss of system pressure. Customers say that customers need to know that the water may not be safe to drink. Boil the water for 1 minute before drinking it or using it in food preparation. Ice cubes should be discarded, and only boiled water should be used for making ice. Hot temperatures continue to hit Region 8, but Ryan, could we see a little bit of relief anytime soon?
4: You know, 88 is going to feel good this week because a lot of us hit 100 again today, and we're still hot out there this evening, and we do have the temperatures dropping as we go through the next few days. You look at temperatures right now, we don't think we have any 100s. Nope, highest we got's 97 right now. So, yeah, we're cooling off a little bit. We're at 96 in Jonesboro, 97 in Newport, 95 in Paragould. So we've cooled off a little bit. Dew points are still way up there. It's still very humid all across Region 8. Even over here in Melbourne and Mountain View, where they had dew points in the 70s, it's back up into this, had them in the 60s, back into the 70s. Heat index 104 right now in Jonesboro, 110 in Paragould, 116 in Kennett. We do have some rain that's coming in from the northwest. That will be with us off and on through the overnight and some more rain chances later in the week. We'll have a look at that and cooler temperatures coming up in just a few minutes.
3: All right. Thank you, Ryan. Downtown Jonesboro is roughly halfway through its pilot program to take parts of Main Street down to one lane. Our Josh Droll spoke with the city and local businesses. And Josh, what have you heard?
5: Diana, the city of Jonesboro says the feedback is mostly positive, but they're also working with businesses on Main Street on potential changes to maximize efficiency.
6: I do like the way it works.
5: The one-lane pilot on Main Street has been in place since May. Business owners like Lemonade House Grills, Chad Campbell, says they're seeing more of that neighborhood vibe downtown.
6: It's just all about just being neighborhood friendly, having the neighborhood feel, and just welcoming our guests.

0: and delivery driver trucks are a big part of the concern. The east side of Main Street has enough room in their alleys for deliveries.
1: On the other side, the west side, it's not so much.
0: One of the businesses raising that issue is Lemonade House Grill. Campbell says he watches his delivery drivers step into traffic to just do their jobs.
2: It's a little hard for them to drag their hoses across, a lane of traffic in order to get to us.
0: Because of that, he'd like to see the ride share and delivery lane, which currently sits across the street from him, move over to his side. But he says even if that doesn't happen, the one lane setup should stay.
2: Whether they move it across, to the other lane or not, I definitely think it needs to stay for sure.
0: Mayor Copenhaver agrees, saying the project is really about making downtown better for families.
1: The more we can do for families downtown, the more successful this community will be.
0: The pilot is set to end in October. We'll keep you updated on any changes. In the studio, Josh Stroll, live, local, now.
3: Josh, thank you. Well, the Greene County Jail says it has a warning families about a new scam out there. These scammers are calling loved ones saying if they send $500 to $1,000, that inmate can get out of jail and go on house arrest. Now, Sheriff Brad Snyder says this just started popping up and scammers keep changing how they do it. He says these calls are not coming from the jail. They're from people pretending to be someone connected to the jail. Here's his advice on how to spot a scam call.
4: We don't do those things. That should be red flag number one. If anybody contacts you about a loved one in jail, we're not going to ask for that money over the phone. That's something that's taken care of in person here at the sheriff's office.
3: Sheriff Snyder says if you've been scammed, report it right away. And if you're ever unsure about a call, hang up and call the Greene County Sheriff's Office directly. Brooklyn Public Schools is sending third and fourth graders off Oak Street this year to a brand new facility. Brooklyn Intermediate will be a new state-of-the-art building. Though still under construction, Principal Jennifer Jane says it will be ready in time for the start of the school year. Jane says part of the decision to move this building off Oak Street and away from the other school buildings has to do with how rapidly Brooklyn is growing. Increased traffic congestion and classes having to move to portable buildings to put every child in a seat.
5: Some of the campuses we had portable buildings and that kind of thing, and so by having this building, we're alleviating that problem.
3: The new facility will be a two-story, state-of-the-art facility with a library, modern technology, playground equipment, a gym that doubles as a storm shelter, and a stage. The school will have an open house on August 13th before school starts on the following Monday. And of course, it's time again to stuff the bus on Saturday, August 1st. KAIT, along with the United Way of Northeast Arkansas, will be collecting school supplies on tax-free weekend. Those supplies will help students in 21 different school districts all around Region 8 start the school year on the right foot. Just look for the big yellow school buses in front of your local Walmart to donate and help us stuff the bus. Next at 6, Arkansas State is about to open a brand new College of Veterinary Medicine in Jonesboro when it is set to open.
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11: Years in the making, Arkansas State University is about to open its brand new College of Veterinary Medicine, achieving another milestone. The 56,000 square foot building in Jonesboro holds a ribbon cutting August 11th, then welcomes its first class of students just one day later. School leaders say the program will help fill a critical veterinary workforce shortage across the state and region. ASU System President Todd Shields said the following statement, quote, "What makes this accomplishment especially meaningful is that every decision was made with the goal of creating a program that serves students, meets workforce needs, and highlights the unique strengths of Arkansas State University," end quote.
7: Still ahead, cooler temperatures tomorrow and even some rain chances off and on through the week. An updated look at the forecast coming up.
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9: 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Storms are in the forecast.
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7: Another hot day, 100 degrees in Jonesboro and down to 96 now. It was a hot one, but relief is coming. It'll slowly start coming in here tonight into tomorrow, but still pretty warm out there right now. We're at 97 in Harrisburg, Batesville, Newport. We're at 94 in Searcy. Blavel's coming at 92. Dew points are way up there again.

0: And 80 on the dew point in Walnut Ridge. That is muggy. 78 on the dew point in Blytheville, 71 in Jonesboro. So it is still stuffy out there, which makes the heat index 112 in Newport, 111 in Harrisburg, 107 in Blytheville. Over the next few hours, we should fall back into the 80s, probably by 9 o'clock. Got a little 20% chance of rain here. Those rain chances will go up a little bit through the overnight. You can see the rain. There it is. We got light showers going through Howell County, through Oregon County. It's coming into Fulton County now. None of this is too heavy. No thunder, no lightning, nothing like that. Can't say we won't have some thunder and lightning through the overnight, but we do have some scattered storms that are going to be in the forecast. You can see an hour-by-hour look shows that the latest data, not as impressed as some of the earlier runs, but you know, getting a pocket of heavy rain here and there, not out of the question. I really think where the models are showing, like maybe daybreak may be the best chance to get some heavier showers. You can see that here, but none of these are a washout. None of these are going to bring big one-inch rainfalls or anything like that. But as we go into the afternoon, temperatures warming back up, a little cooler than what we were the past few days. Temperatures for tomorrow, like I said, should be a little bit cooler into the 80s. Better rain chances will be in the morning hours. Over the next 5 days, we will see temperatures a little bit below average. 91 is the high, so we were about 9 degrees above that today, but then 80s over the next several days. Got clouds out there. Clouds have been thickening up for the past little bit. That will continue to be the case. Can you imagine how hot we would be if we didn't have these clouds? I mean, look how cloudy it is out there right now. We're still sitting at 97 degrees. A live look right now, looking out for NEA Baptist. You see the flags are blowing around just a little bit. We got a west wind at 9 miles per hour, still 96 degrees. Dew points way up there at 71, so the feels like is 104. Live looking Walnut Ridge, pretty quiet, but the clouds are out there. So better rain chances are going to come as this high pressure, this heat dome has been bringing us the heat alerts. It's going to start breaking down and retreating back to the west. As it does, that's going to allow the rain chances to develop along the edge of that ridge. We see that tonight. We see it a little bit tomorrow morning. And then notice as we go into Friday, the rain chances start coming in from the north also. The bulk of it's up here to the north, but we should see some rain Friday night into Saturday also. So tonight's forecast, 77, scattered storms, 40% chance. North wind, 5 to 10. For tomorrow, 89 degrees, morning showers and thunderstorms, 30% chance in the 8-day forecast. 88 on Thursday, 87 Friday, another decent chance of rain Friday night. The weekend is holding mid and upper 40s, mid 80s on Monday. We do have some rain chances increasing on Monday. 30% chance of rain on Tuesday, and then low 90s coming in on Tuesday and Wednesday. I don't think we'll see any heat advisories, no extreme heat warnings from here on out for the rest of the forecast there. I've had people asking me, you know, we're going into August. What, Saturday? Yeah, Saturday.
1: Right.
0: And school starts next week for some places. I think it's already started.
1: For some, yes.
0: Yeah. And so, you know, there are little bitty signs that follows around the corner.
1: Well, we can't take any more.
0: Yeah.
1: 101.
0: 101's rough.
1: No. Yeah. All right. Thank you, Ryan. Coming up, Arkansas State football has a new commit for the 2027 class. Jake Tester breaks it down next in sports.
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4: Arkansas State football is adding a pass rusher with a big offer sheet to its 2027 recruiting class. Brookwood High School edge rusher Xavier Pfister committed to the Red Wolves earlier this month. The Snellville, Georgia native chose A-State over offers from powerful programs, including Baylor, Kansas State, and Boston College. The 6'4", 230-pound edge rusher recorded 59 tackles and 16 tackles for loss and 9 sacks during his junior season, helping Brookwood reach the state playoffs. Pfister is a class of 2027 prospect. A former Red Wolf played a role in ending a franchise record active losing streak last night. Miami Marlins catcher and Arkansas State alum Liam Hicks went 2-for-5 as the Miami Marlins snapped a 12-game skid. The Toronto native is having a solid 2026 season, hitting .279 with 14 home runs and 60 RBIs in 333 at-bats. His on-base percentage of .358 ranks 22nd in the National League. As for Sunday's game, the Marlins won 8-7 against the Philadelphia Phillies on a walk-off single in the bottom of the ninth. The Arkansas Razorback men's basketball team are trading Fayetteville for the Bahamas this week. The Razorbacks will play 4 exhibition games beginning July 31st at Baja Mar Convention Arts and Entertainment Center. Arkansas faces the Bahamas national team, Carleton University, Torres de Valley, and the University of Calgary. The trip gives head coach John Calipari an early look at his young roster ahead of the 2026-27 season.
7: Because you're trying to figure out, and then you go down there and you figure out, now they get lights on, and now just see who's, because there's some guys that have really performed in practice. Now let me see them in those situations. Whatever it is, it's a starting point. Mm-hmm. So I'm not like, we got to do that. No, we could be awful and say, okay, this is where we are. This team should be a great defensive team, should be a great shot blocking team.
4: A former Arkansas Razorback is a back-to-back professional softball champion. Bree Ellis and the Utah Talons swept the Chicago Bandits to win the 2026 Athletes Unlimited Softball League Championship, their second consecutive title. The former Hog blasted a 254-foot home run in the title-clinching game Sunday, her 7th professional home run. Ellis was also named a AUSL All-League and Comeback Player of the Year after hitting .353 with 5 home runs and 13 RBIs during the regular season.
8: 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And I'm just so happy that we got the job done. We showed up for our pitchers today and yeah, repeat.
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4: I think we should have little buttons printed that we survived.
5: We made it through 100 degrees. Yeah.
4: Yes.
5: We do have some cooler weather. 80s are in the forecast for the highs, lows in the 70s. Got a few rain chances here and there. You know, none of these rain chances look to be huge rainmakers. I mean, there might be some isolated heavier amounts, but I mean, it's still July. But August does start on Saturday, which is kind of wild. Looks like we just flew through the summer. We got some rain chances next week as we go back into the low 90s.
4: We needed to slow summer down so we could enjoy it just
5: like
4: a little
5: summer.
4: Bit.
5: I like fall. I don't like winter.
4: I like fall. Thanks for joining us for KA News at 6. We'll see you back here again tonight at 10.
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8: It's by a guy.
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8: I think you played it in your throwback.
7: Oh.
8: This one guy has a girlfriend who caught him in the middle of cheating with the neighbor girl.
7: Oh, it wasn't me by Shaggy? And she caught me on the counter, saw me banging on the sofa. It wasn't me.
8: That's it.
7: That's it?
8: Yep, that's it.
7: That's funny. We didn't even play it last night. Who's this?
8: Oh, this is Caitlin.
7: Where are you calling from?
8: Minnesota.
7: And what are you doing tonight?
8: I'm working on a story.
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7: 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All right. Thanks for being here tonight. Let's play your song.
9: Yo, man.
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9: Open up, man.
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0: This is Liveline, and my name's Mason. Taco Tuesday. I know everybody says that. It's so stereotypical. I haven't eaten all day, by the way, so I'm really, really hungry. If somebody would like to DoorDash me tacos, that would be great. Otherwise, I'm going to have to go on there and do it myself and pay, like, double the price of the food just for delivery. I really should get that Dash Pass, but use it, like, once. So it's really not worth it. I don't know. Anyways, a big shout-out to everybody who might have been affected, or if you know somebody in the Appleton, Menasha, Neenah, Wisconsin area. Yesterday, they had an unbelievable tornado wiped through the area. I grew up in Menasha. I spent the first 9 years of my life there. So this is like a category 3 or 4 tornado, wiped out homes. I mean, thousands of people still without power. And it's just devastating to see. I have so many friends and family. They're all still there. They're all okay. I know a few that are really, really affected, but my parents are fine because they're in the next town over, but they just can't even describe the terror of what was happening there. So we hope everybody's all right tonight. Meanwhile, your shout-outs, dedications, requests, phones are open right now. We want to hear from you. 85-LIVELINE. That's 85-LIVELINE. And my name is Mason.
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